feel alone. I found this picture on my phone, 5 hours so long. I wish you were back from Boston. I'm alone learning those lessons. You're out there

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5: Partly cloudy this evening with overnight fog patches and a low of 10. Tomorrow, partly sunny and windy, a high of 22. For Tuesday and Wednesday, sunshine and highs of 26. Current weather conditions can be found anytime on your Swift Current Online app. I'm Judy Peters.
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6: Partly cloudy this evening with overnight fog patches and a low of 10. Tomorrow, partly sunny and windy, a high of 20.

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2: Partly cloudy this evening with overnight fog patches and a low of 10. Tomorrow, partly sunny and windy, a high of 22. For Tuesday and Wednesday, sunshine and highs of 26. Current weather conditions can be found anytime on your Swift Current Online app. I'm Judy Peters.
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2: Partly cloudy this evening with overnight fog patches and a low of 10. Tomorrow, partly sunny and windy, a high of 22. For Tuesday and Wednesday, sunshine and highs of 26. Current weather conditions can be found anytime on your Swift Current Online app. I'm Judy Peters.
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3: Partly cloudy this evening with overnight fog patches and a low of 10. Tomorrow, partly sunny and windy, a high of 22. For Tuesday and Wednesday, sunshine and highs of 26. Current weather conditions can be found anytime on your Swift Current Online app. I'm Judy Peters.
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4: Partly cloudy this evening with overnight fog patches and a low of 10. Tomorrow, partly sunny and windy, a high of 22. For Tuesday and Wednesday, sunshine and highs of 26. Current weather conditions can be found anytime on your Swift Current Online app. I'm Judy Peters.
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6: Partly cloudy this evening with overnight fog patches and a low of 10. Tomorrow, partly sunny and windy, a high of 22. For Tuesday and Wednesday, sunshine and highs of 26. Current weather conditions can be found anytime on your Swift Current Online app. I'm Judy Peters.
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6: Partly cloudy this evening with overnight fog patches and a low of 10. Tomorrow, partly sunny and windy, a high of 22. For Tuesday and Wednesday, sunshine and highs of 26. Current weather conditions can be found anytime on your Swift Current Online app. I'm Judy Peters.
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2: Partly cloudy this evening with overnight fog patches and a low of 10. Tomorrow, partly sunny and windy, a high of 22. For Tuesday and Wednesday, sunshine and highs of 26. Current weather conditions can be found anytime on your Swift Current online app. I'm Judy Peters.
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4: Partly cloudy this evening with overnight fog patches and a low of 10. Tomorrow, partly sunny and windy, a high of 22. For Tuesday and Wednesday, sunshine and highs of 26. Current weather conditions can be found anytime on your Swift Current online app. I'm Judy Peters.
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5: Partly cloudy this evening with overnight fog patches and a low of 10. Tomorrow, partly sunny and windy, a high of 22. For Tuesday and Wednesday, sunshine and highs of 26. Current weather conditions can be found anytime on your Swift Current Online app. I'm Judy Peters.
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0: One, two, three. Ears on me. Everybody's listening? Perfect. We have a favor to ask.
1: We're looking for the next Classroom of the Month on Magic 97. 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Chris Martin's Colin.

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2: I moved here earlier this year to be with my partner and his kids. I don't have the lifetime of memories connected to the Lyric that many people in this community do. People like Wyatt Eckert at P3A Architecture grew up with the Lyric as part of their community story. I've had the opportunity to become involved with the Lyric at P3A. From a building perspective, I see what needs to be repaired. From a community perspective, I see something worth preserving. I've always loved music, theater, and the arts. I've attended concerts and family recitals at the Lyric, and every time I walk through the doors, I'm reminded of how important places like this are. The Lyric is more than just a historic building. It's where local talent is showcased, where stories are shared, and where memories are made. Supporting the Lyric isn't just about restoring a facade. It's about preserving a piece of Swift Current's history, ensuring future generations can continue to enjoy arts, culture, and connection right here in Southwest Saskatchewan.
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3: 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In 2023, the theatre was closed for about a year to undertake necessary renovations. We want to now begin to remove the temporary facade of the building and renew it to its historical grandeur. This will be in part replacing doors that will make the access barrier free. 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

0: Baby Doll, Dominic Fike on Magic 97, the best songs and the best variety. Colin Powers here on the Magic Morning Show, fueled by Pioneer Co-op. It's just wait a few seconds. It is exactly 6:08 on a Monday morning. Cloudy, 11 degrees right now in Swift Current, going up to 22 today. Great weather on the way this week. Staying warm in the mid to a high 20s. For most of this work week, but it looks like it will cool down for this weekend. More weather details on the way in just a few moments. And we're starting our giveaways for the Pumpkin Spice Hamby Market today. The Pumpkin Spice Hamby Market, that's happening next weekend at the Stockade Building. And I'll tell you how you can win in a few moments. Also, 50-50 for Change continues for the Lyric Theater's Restore the Roar campaign. 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
0: Mainly sunny today and a high of 22. Clear tonight, low of 11. A mix of sun and cloud tomorrow and a high of 25. And great weather on the way for the rest of this week. 26 for Wednesday, 27 for Thursday, 23 for Friday. Not too bad for the weekend, but it will dip down into the mid-teens, which is actually right about where we should be for the first weekend of fall. More weather details on the Canada West Harbor Center weather page on Swift Current Online. Cloudy, 11 degrees right now in Swift Current. AM delivery road report. Roads are in pretty good shape. No major traffic problems out there. Lots of work being done in Swift Current, as we all know, on the service roads. But Highway 4, Central Avenue North, between Battleford Trail and Memorial Drive is back open. And there will be some work on that highway, too. If you see something on the roads, call or text us, 306-773-0971.
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0: Howard on Magic 97 and Miles Smith. Nice to meet you in there, too. Colin Powers here at 617 on the Magic Morning Show field by Pioneer Co-op. We have your local news coming up at 6:30 from the Swiftcard Online Newsroom. Olivia Rodrigo and Charlotte Cardin on the way as well. And also on the way is fall. Yeah, the first day of fall is tomorrow. Fall officially arrives at precisely 6:04 p.m. Set your watches. But another sure sign of fall, the Pumpkin Spice Handmade Market, the second annual Pumpkin Spice Handmade Market, is happening next weekend, October 2nd through 4th at the Stockade Building at Connecticut Exhibition Park. October 4th is that Sip and Shop event, so it will be open only in the evening next Friday, and then next Saturday and Sunday it's open all day. And this show is full of creators and small businesses, great gift ideas for any occasion, and good chance to get that Christmas shopping started early too. And we're giving you a chance to win a $25 gift card to use at the show with Pumpkin Spice and Everything Nice. We're going to start playing that today after 7 o'clock. I'm going to name a product, and you have to tell me if that product has a pumpkin spice flavor or variety, or if it's one of the very few that's safe from it. We'll play after 7 o'clock. Pumpkin Spice and Everything Nice. I'll mention a product after 7 o'clock, and then you got to tell me if it has a pumpkin spice flavor or not. Pumpkin spice flavor or not. It's early in the morning. Text in your guest to 306-773-0971, and you'll have a chance to win a $25 gift card for the Pumpkin Spice Handmade Market next weekend at the Stockade Building.
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5: 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I came as a reluctant volunteer, but now know how important the Lyric is to the well-being of Swift Current. 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
0: Mainly sunny today with a high of 22. Clear tonight, low of 11. Mix of sun and cloud tomorrow and a high of 25. 26 for Wednesday, 27 for Thursday, 23 for Friday. And a bit of a cool down for this weekend. More weather details on the Canada West Harvest Center weather page on Swift Current Online. Cloudy, 11 degrees right now in Swift Current.
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0: Glass Animals, Heat Waves on Magic 97. The best songs and the best variety. Getting kind of a heat wave this week. Temperatures in the mid to high 20s for most of this week. More weather details in a few moments. Colin Powers here on the Magic Morning Show. Fueled by Pioneer Co-op. Number one song in the American Top 40 is coming up very soon. We'll have that for you in just a few moments. And we got the 50-50 for change going on right now. It is back. And this year it's supporting the Lyric Theater's Restored Roar campaign to help restore the Lyric's historic front facade and front entrance. And I'll be at the Lyric Theater from 11:30 to 3 today, giving you a chance to get your tickets. Grand prize draw is coming up on October 9th, and there is a maximum take-home of $40,000 in this 50-50 draw. But if you buy your tickets before Saturday, you'll also be eligible for the early bird draw. And this is for a smoker package and free meat from Pioneer Co-op. So the smoker, it's worth $1,000 and $500 worth of meat to go along with it from Pioneer Co-op. Someone's going to win that on September 26th, this coming Saturday. And if you're lucky enough to win it, you'll still be eligible for the grand prize draw on October 9th. We got more details about 50-50 for change on SwiftCurtOnline.com. You can see it at the Lyric Theater from 11:30 today, giving you a chance to buy your tickets.
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0: Mainly sunny today in the high of 22. Clear tonight, low of 11. Mix of sun and cloud tomorrow in the high of 25. 26 for Wednesday, 27 for Thursday, 23 for Friday, and back into the mid-teens for the weekend. More weather details on the Canada West Harvest Center weather page on Swift Current Online. Cloudy, 11 degrees right now in Swift Current. AM delivery road report. Roads are in pretty good shape. No major traffic problems out there. Of course, lots of construction in Swift Current, as we all know, on the service roads, and that will continue for a few more weeks yet. If you see something on the roads, call or text us 306-773-0971.
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0: Well, a big weekend for him in Saskatoon. Cameron Wickham, Kingdom of Fear on Magic 97. He won 3 CCMA awards, including the most prestigious one, Entertainer of the Year. Bruno Mars, Risk It All in there, too. That song still number one on the American Top 40. You can catch the AT40 Saturday at 2 and Sunday at 8 right here on Magic 97. Colin Powers here again on the Magic Morning Show, fueled by Pioneer Co-op. We have your local news coming up at 7 o'clock from the Swiftford Online Newsroom. And we're getting ready for our first Classroom of the Month lunch party. We're visiting K-2A classrooms all over Southwest Saskatchewan. Chris Martins and I could be coming to your kids' class. And we'll be bringing a couple of players from the Swift Current Broncos along for the trip as well. We'll bring some pizza from Boston Pizza and some great prizes for the kids from Dental Arts Clinic and Knutson Excavating. 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
0: Mainly sunny today with a high of 22. Clear tonight, low of 11. A mix of sun and cloud, high of 25 for tomorrow, 26 for Wednesday, and 27 for Thursday. 23 for Friday, and then back into the mid-teens for the weekend. More weather details on the Canada West Harvest Center weather page on Swift Current Online. Cloudy, 11 degrees right now in Swift Current.
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0: Taylor Swift on Magic 97. Of course, she was at Arrowhead cheering on Travis Kelce and the Kansas City Chiefs last night. Kansas City with a big overtime win over the Indianapolis Colts. And, well, as is becoming a tradition now, Taylor Swift got some TV time in that game, too. Colin Powers here on the Magic Morning Show, fueled by Pioneer Co-op at 710. Cloudy Monday morning, 12 degrees right now in Swift Current, going up to 22 today. We'll see some blue sky later on today and some great weather for the rest of this week. More weather details coming up in just a few moments. We got the impossible question coming up at 7:50, and we got the birthdays for Ricky's All Day Grill coming up at 7:40. Still time to get those in for today. You can call us or text us at 306-773-0971 or go to SwiftCurrentOnline.com and click on the Gridding Zone link. And don't forget, one lucky person celebrating a birthday today will get in a draw for a chance to win a $50 gift card from Ricky's All Day Grill. And we're going to make that draw 1 week from tomorrow, the last working day of September. So get those birthdays in. We're going to have them for you at 7:40. And right now, it's time to play Pumpkin Spice and Everything Nice. It's we're going to play this over the next couple of weeks for your chance to win a $25 gift card that you can spend with the vendors at the Pumpkin Spice Handmade Market presented by Events by Scatterbrain. This is happening next weekend at the Stockade Building, October 2nd through 4th. And this show has a great lineup of creators and small businesses and great gift ideas for any occasion as well. Now, how can you win this gift card? Well, I'll tell you. I'll name a product, and you have to tell me whether or not it has a pumpkin spice flavor or variety to it. Now, today's product is Kraft Dinner. 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Does Kraft Dinner have a pumpkin spice flavor, or is it actually safe from that whole thing? 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
0: 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Still a little bit of time to text us, but we'll be calling our winner in just a few moments. Quick look at the forecast now. Mainly sunny today, a high of 22. Clear tonight, low of 11. A mix of sun and cloud and a high of 25 tomorrow. And great weather on the way for the rest of this week. More weather details on the Canada West Harvest Center weather page on Swift Current Online. Cloudy, 12 degrees right now in Swift Current. a.m. delivery road report. No major traffic problems. Lots of construction in town, as we all know, and that will continue for a while yet. If you see something on the roads, call or text us, 306-773-0971.
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0: One Republic on Magic 97. Dua Lipa, Houdini in there too. Colin Powers here at 7:21. We have your local news coming up at 7:30 from the Swiftcurrent Online Newsroom. It's Pumpkin Spice and Everything Nice. A chance to win $25 gift card for the Pumpkin Spice Handmade Market happening at the Stockade Building October 2nd to 4th. And we're wondering if Kraft Dinner has a pumpkin spice flavor or not. I mean, I know whether or not it does, but do you? Got some guesses on the text line, 306-773-0971. We're going to call someone back at random. We got Shelby on the phone right now. Shelby, what are you up to this morning?
1: Just on my way into work.
0: Okay, where do you work?
1: Associate Pet Hospital.
0: Okay, what do you do there?
1: I'm the inventory manager there.
0: All right, a very important job there.
1: Yeah, yeah.
0: All right. So I'm calling to let you know, of course, you put in your guess, does Kraft Dinner have a pumpkin spice flavor for a chance to win $25 to spend at the Pumpkin Spice Handmade Market? Well, you said yes, it does, and indeed it does.
1: As weird as it is, indeed it does.
0: Yeah, they came out with that like 6 years ago. I think it was only like a one-time thing, but yeah, that was a big thing. Like everybody went crazy for that. I didn't try it myself, though.
1: Yeah, neither did I. I heard about it everywhere, but you know, not for me. Not for me.
0: I kind of want macaroni and cheese to be kind of safe from that whole thing.
1: I agree. Mac and cheese, you want the cheesy flavor. I think the pumpkin should stay in the PSL.
0: Yeah, no kidding. I guess speaking of Kraft Dinner, at the CNE in Toronto this summer, there was Kraft Dinner flavored smoothie from Booster Juice.
1: Well, that's interesting.
0: obviously, I didn't get a chance to try it out, but I probably, yeah, no.
1: Yeah, I would say the same.
0: Yeah, right. Well, Shelby, have you taken in the Pumpkin Spice Handmade Market before?
1: I have, yes. It was a very great experience.
0: All right, and that is coming up next weekend at the Stockade Building, October 2nd through 4th, and you've got a $25 gift card to spend at the vendors there.
1: Thank you very much. I appreciate it.
0: And we'll give you your next chance to win after 7 o'clock tomorrow morning.
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0: Martin Garrix and Ed Sheeran on Magic 97, the best songs and the best variety. Colin Powers here at 7:39 on the Magic Morning Show, fueled by Pioneer Co-op. Still pretty cloudy out there. 12 degrees right now in Swift Current, going up to 22 today. We'll see some sunshine today and some beautiful weather for the rest of this week. More weather details coming up in just a few moments. Right now, we got the birthdays for Ricky's All Day Grill on North Service Road East. And let's go to the Gritting Zone now in Swift Current Online. Briar Genzurek is turning 11 today, Briar is. Happy birthday from Stephanie and Jesse and Grandma Sherry and Grandpa Richard as well. Lisa Jacobson is turning 38 today. Happy birthday, Lisa, from your whole family. Amanda Martin's turning 38 today. Happy birthday, Amanda, from your whole family as well. And Wiley Myers is turning 3 today. Happy birthday from Mom, Dad, and Baylor. And it looks like those are all of her birthdays for today. Lisa Jacobson turning 38 today. Lisa's now in the draw for a chance to win a $50 gift card from Ricky's All Day Grill. And we're going to make that draw at the end of September. And that is next week. Yeah, 1 week from tomorrow is when we're going to make that draw, since we're going to be off on September 30th. And we got the birthdays for you again tomorrow morning at this time. 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

0: Mainly sunny today. Well, it's not really sunny right now, but it will be eventually. A high of 22. Clear tonight, low of 11. Mix of sun and cloud tomorrow and a high of 25. Beautiful weather for the rest of this week. 26 for Wednesday, 27 for Thursday, and 23 for Friday. More weather details on the Canada West Harvest Center weather page on Swift Current Online. Cloudy, 12 degrees right now in Swift Current. AM delivery road reports. Roads are in pretty good shape. No major traffic problems out there. Of course, lots of construction in Swift Current on the service roads. And that will continue for the next little while. If you see something on the roads, call or text us, 306-773-0971.
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1: 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And Boston from Stella Lefty in there, too. Colin Powers here at 7:48 on the Magic Morning Show, fueled by Pioneer Co-op. We have your local news coming up in just a few moments from the Swiftcurrent Online Newsroom. After 8 o'clock, we're going to hear from Dallas Block from Rock Solid Refuge. They have their Ride for Refuge coming up in the first weekend of October. And we'll get an update from Dallas about that in just a few moments after 8 o'clock. Right now, though, it's time for the impossible question. Chance to earn some bragging rights in the prestigious yet imaginary title of Impossible Question Champion of the Day. And here is that question for today. In a recent survey, 4% of people said they are afraid of this. What is it? In a survey, 4% of people said they were afraid of this. What is it? Call or text in your guest, 306-773-0971. We got it up on our Facebook page as well. In a survey, 4% of people said they were afraid of this. What is it? Call or text in your guest, 306-773-0971, or try it out on Facebook.
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1: Mainly sunny today. Well, it's not mainly sunny or even sunny at all right now, but it will be eventually. A high of 22. Clear tonight, low of 11. Mix of sun and cloud and a high of 25. And great weather on the way for the rest of this week. More weather details on the Canada West Harvest Center weather page on Swift Current Online. Cloudy and 12 degrees right now in Swift Current. Our impossible question today, it's a tricky one. In the survey, 4% of people said they are afraid of this. What is it? We're still looking for the right answer. Call or text in your guest, 306-773-0971. You can try it out on our Facebook page, too. In a survey, 4% of people said they are afraid of this. What is it? Hopefully we'll find out what it is. Right now it's Talk on Magic. Left the

0: Ariana Grande on Magic 97, the best songs and the best variety. Colin Powers here on the Magic Morning Show, fueled by Pioneer Co-op. I hope you're having a great Monday morning. Pretty cloudy and windy right now, but we're looking at some beautiful weather for the rest of today and for this week, too. More weather details on the way in just a few moments. So right now, let's turn things over to Chris Martins, who has a special guest on the phone with him.
1: On the phone line this morning, we've got Dallas Block from Rock Solid Refuge. Good morning, Dallas.
2: Good morning. How are you doing today?
1: I am excellent. How about yourself?
2: Doing very well. Thank you very much.
1: Fantastic. So, Dallas, we're looking to see how is Ride for Refuge going?
2: It's going well. The events like this, the big push is obviously the last couple of weeks towards an event like this. And so here I am, chat with you on the radio, hoping to reach out to a bunch of people that maybe haven't jumped on board to participate or be a part of it.
1: Absolutely. So what is the date for it? And for those that are maybe unfamiliar with it, Dallas, what is it exactly?
2: So October the 3rd, Ride for Refuge is going to be at Lake Calche, and we're meeting up at 10 o'clock a.m. We'll be the check-in, and the send-off is at 11 with some opening remarks at 10:45. And we're going to do that at the golf course clubhouse at Lake Calche. And it's just a beautiful place to do something like this. But the main idea is that Rock Solid Refuge, we work with struggling teens and families. And our clientele, our students come from all across Canada. And so we're intervening in some of the most challenging situations that young people and families are walking through with substance addiction and other life-controlling issues for teens. This is a fundraiser just to help us continue to do this work, reach more people, be able to kind of be a light in a dark time for people that are struggling. And for southwest of Saskatchewan, kind of centered in Shaunavon, Swift Current areas, to just kind of be a beacon of hope for people. And so, yeah, we want to see people hop on board with this fundraising activity. People can look it up at rideforrefuge.org and look up Rock Solid Refuge or Lake Calche and find our event and participate.
1: Absolutely. 25% of the way there to the goal of $26,000. 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But of course, there's still some work to do, Dallas. 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They want to put a team in. 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All that can be done on the website?
2: Correct. Yeah. Rideforrefuge.org and look up Rock Solid Refuge and you'll find our event. And love to get people just jump in on any level, including sponsorships as well. And so we're really thankful for our local businesses that have already committed and joined in with some sponsorships. So Bumper to Bumper, Expert Auto, Golden West Broadcasting, Harvest Eatery, Jay's Pharmacy, Lake Calche Regional Park, Office Outfitters, Magnum Trucks, Speedy Creek Signs, Tim Hortons, and Western Financial in Shaunavon, all of them already on board with us, and love to see some other businesses up on board and participate through sponsorship.
1: Absolutely, Dallas. Anything else you wanted to add this morning?
2: 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So you go to rideforrefuge.org and look us up, Rock Solid Refuge, and hopefully we'll get some more people hopping on board and being a part of it.
1: Fantastic, Dallas. We appreciate your time this morning.
2: All right. Thanks very much.
3: 1, 2, 3. Ears on me. Everybody's listening? Perfect. We have a favor to ask.
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0: Mainly sunny today. Well, it's not really sunny right now, but it will be eventually. A high of 22. Clear for tonight, low of 11. Mix of sun and cloud, and a high of 25 for tomorrow. 26 for Wednesday, 27 for Thursday, and 23 for Friday. Beautiful weather on the way, but a bit of a cool down maybe for the weekend. More weather details on the Canada West Harvest Center weather page on Swift Current Online. Cloudy, 12 degrees right now in Swift Current. AM delivery road reports. No major problems on there on the highways, but lots of construction in town, as we all know, on the service roads, and that will continue. If you see something out there you think other drivers should know about, call us or text us at 306-773-0971.
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0: Teddy Swims on Magic 97, the best songs and the best variety. Colin Powers here on the Magic Morning Show, fueled by Pioneer Co-op. Hope you're having a great Monday morning. We have your local news coming up at 8:30 from the Swiftcurrent Online Newsroom. But here's Chris again with another special guest.
1: Joining me this morning in the Country 94.1 Country 1490 Morning Show from the Swiftcurrent Curling Club, Chris Heikert is along with us. Good morning.
2: Good morning, young fella.
1: How are you today?
2: Oh, I'm doing good. The winter weather's on the horizon, and that's kind of when I get all excited for a new season of curling. So
1: essentially, like a week or so ago when we got that like first little bit of frost, everyone's like, oh, man, and you're sitting there going, yes, here we go.
2: I was cheering. It's curling season, and as everybody knows, that's my favorite time of season. So
1: 100%. So let's talk a little bit about it then. Registration is now open, and there's a lot of different varieties of leagues that you've got going on.
2: For sure. You know, we're going to start putting the ice in here in a week or so. So the leagues are going to fire up right after Thanksgiving. And the biggest thing I want to promote here today is that we have such an amazing facility and we have amazing leagues that everybody needs to take advantage of and come and play. On Mondays, we have our most popular. We call it the Beer League. But that is a league designed for people with absolutely no experience. We provide you the equipment free of charge. We can give you lessons free of charge. We just want everybody to come out and see what this sport of curling is all about, because it's an absolute blast once you get out there on the ice.
1: Absolutely. I know me and some friends participated a couple of years ago, and we actually just got up the group chat, and we're looking at going again this year. So, again, that no experience is great, because that's where we fall in. But like you said, there's training provided. There's like you basically take the barriers away from anyone that's questioning, should I go or not?
2: That's exactly it. You know, curling is actually considered Saskatchewan's provincial sport. Been a pastime they've been playing for centuries. And that's exactly it. We have an amazing facility here in Swiftcurrent. Excellent ice, a friendly staff group there. And our goal at the club is to get people out, get people curling, and experience this. So the big barrier, like you mentioned, is people are obviously quite intimidated because it doesn't look easy, or could be a little worried to go out onto the ice and make a fool of themselves. And it's not that at all. We want to take you out there. We're going to teach you the game. We're going to provide you the equipment. And I promise you, you're going to have a smile on your face and you're going to want to come back. So.
1: Absolutely. So then for those that are looking to sign up for, you know, the Beer League, as it would be on Monday nights, or any of the other leagues that you have as well, too, or look for more details, information, all that jazz, how can they get a hold of you?
2: Certainly. Head to our website and easily Googleable, if that's a word, or any of our social media accounts. Again, easily Googleable. But, you know, you'll find us on the internet. Reach out, email address, phone call. Just let us know you've never done it, but you want to try it. And let me and let us at the Curling Club take care of you. And I promise you we'll do just that. And we're going to have a great season of curling. So,
1: dynamite, Chris. Anything else you wanted to add this morning?
2: No, that's just it. We're going to hurry hard right into that curling season. And we look forward to seeing everyone in this city of Swiftcurrent coming out and taking in the best sport on ice. Granted, the Broncos are giving us a pretty good run for our money after that season opener. So,
1: No doubt. Well, Chris, we appreciate you coming on by the show this morning.
2: Excellent. Take care, everyone.
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0: Luke Combs' version of Fast Car on Magic 97, the best songs and the best variety. Colin Powers here on the Magic Morning Show, fueled by Pioneer Co-op. I hope you're having a great Monday morning. We'll take a look at those weather forecast details in just a few moments, and we've got Tame Impala coming up, too. Well, Aaron Stewart is now joining us from the City of Swift Current Fire Department. Good morning, Aaron.
1: Good morning.
0: Well, thank you for coming in the studio and telling us about the Firefighters Burn Fund. Can you tell us more about this?
1: Yeah, so the Burn Fund, the Saskatchewan Burn Fund, I'm just the representative here in Swift Current, but this month we got our big fuel up day, participating locations, SOs and fast gases throughout the province. We'll be donating 5 cents per liter sold on September 30th to the Professional Firefighters and Paramedics Burn Fund. Our location here in Swift Current will be Fast Gas on 455 North Service Road East. They'll be accepting donations actually throughout the month. So if you're down there before the 30th, you can make a donation. We'll have a boot sitting on the table there. And then, yeah, on the 30th, we'll have firefighters on site. And we'll be filling tanks and washing windows. We'll be soliciting you for donations there. But every liter you buy, whether you make a donation or not, Fast Gas will match 5 liters or 5 cents to the liter there for us.
0: Okay. And what will the money go toward? Who does the Burn Fund support?
1: So the Burn Fund, I mean, it supports anybody that's had a burn or needs burn treatment. Or since we don't have a burn center in Saskatchewan, a lot of that funding goes to taking people outside of the province to Edmonton or what have you, paying for gas, paying for treatment, paying for long-term care. One of our goals was getting a hyperbaric chamber. That's up in Moose Jaw right now. Now, there's some staffing issues with that, so we're always raising money to help staff that. But basically anything kind of burn-related within the province.

0: they can reach out to us, or we end up reaching out to them, and we try and support them through their healing journey.
1: All right. And again, the Fuel Up for the Burn Fund, when is this again?
0: It's September 30th is the big day. We're collecting all month, so if you end up at Fast Gas, you can make a donation there. But September 30th will be the big fuel day, and firefighters will be on site from 8 till around 6 o'clock.
1: All right. Anything else you'd like to add?
0: Just that we really appreciate all the support from the community in years past, and we look forward to seeing you again this year.
1: All right, Aaron, thanks for coming in today.
0: Thanks for having me.
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9: Good morning, it's Eric Adam. Take a look at your five-day weather forecast. Today, mainly sunny with some fog patches dissipating this morning. Wind south 30, gusting to 50 and a high of 22. Tonight, clear, becoming partly cloudy overnight. Wind still south 30, gusting to 50 and a low of 11. Tuesday, a mix of sun and cloud, clearing up near noon. Wind south 30, gusting to 50 and a high of 25. Wednesday, clearing and a high of 26. Thursday, sunny and a high of 27. And Friday, more sun with a high of 23. Local news, local weather, local sports, and local radio can all be found on SwiftCurrentOnline.com.
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0: Con the Artist on Magic 97, Tame Impala with Dracula, the Jenny remix in there too. Colin Powers here on the Magic Morning Show Field by Pioneer Co-op as we get ready to start the Monday workday and a brand new work week. We'll take a look at the weather details and your local news coming up at 9 o'clock.
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Well, with pumpkin spice and everything nice, we started playing that today for your chance to win with the Pumpkin Spice Handmade Market that's happening next weekend here in Swift Current. We found out that there was at one time a pumpkin spice version of Kraft Dinner. Now, that's got me thinking. Kraft Dinner is probably one of the first meals that you learn to cook on your own. So our question of the day today, what's the first meal you ever learned to cook? Let us know on our social media. Call or text us to 306-773-0971. Here's Gracie Abrams on Magic.

0: Coleman Howell on Magic 97, the best songs and the best variety. Colin Powers here on the Magic Morning Show, fueled by Pioneer Co-op. Thanks for letting us be a part of your Monday morning. 50-50 for Change is now underway for the Lyric Theater's Restore the Roar campaign. 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You'll have a chance to win a smoker and meat package from Pioneer Co-op if you buy your ticket before Saturday afternoon. And of course, if you're the lucky winner of that smoker, you'll also be eligible for the grand prize draw, which is coming up on October 9th. And that draw has a maximum prize of $40,000. 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And tickets will be available at the Lyric Theater today from 11 to 3, and I'll be there too. We got some more details about 50-50 for Change for the Lyric Theater on SwiftCurtOnline.com.
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2: Good morning, it's Eric Haddam taking a look at your five-day forecast. Today, mainly sunny. Fog patches dissipating this morning. Winds south 30 kilometers an hour, gusting to 50 with a high of 22. Tonight, clear, becoming partly cloudy overnight. Winds south 30, gusting to 50 and a low of 11. For Tuesday, a mix of sun and cloud, clearing near noon. Winds south 30, gusting to 50 with a high of 25. Wednesday, clearing and a high of 26. Thursday, sunny and a high of 27. And Friday, more sun with a high of 23. 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

Yeah, over the next couple of weeks, we're playing Pumpkin Spice and Everything Nice. I'll tell you how it works and about our first winner in just a few moments. Right now, it's Ed Sheeran on Magic 97.

0: The Weeknd on Magic 97, the best songs and the best variety. Colin Powers here on the Magic Morning Show, fueled by Pioneer Co-op. Monday morning, we'll take a look at those weather details in just a few moments. But Shelby was our first pumpkin spice and everything nice winner today. Now, every day this week and next, I'll tell you a product, and you have to tell me if there is a pumpkin spice variety of that product or not. And today was Kraft Dinner, and Shelby knew that Kraft Dinner did indeed have a pumpkin spice flavor.
1: As weird as it is, indeed it does.
0: Yeah, they came out with that like 6 years ago. I think it was only like a one-time thing, but yeah, that was a big thing. Like everybody went crazy for that. I didn't try it myself, though.
1: Yeah, neither did I. I heard about it everywhere, but, not for me. Not for me.
0: I kind of want macaroni and cheese to be kind of safe from that whole thing.
1: I agree. Mac and cheese, you want the cheesy flavor. I think the pumpkin should stay in the PSL.
0: Yeah, no kidding. So Shelby won $25 to spend with the vendors at the Pumpkin Spice Handmade Market, which is going to be at the Stockade Building at Connecticut Exhibition Park, October 2nd through 4th. And we'll give you your next chance to win after 7 o'clock tomorrow morning.
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12: Good morning, it's Eric Adam. Take a look at your five-day weather forecast. Today, mainly sunny with some fog patches dissipating this morning. Wind south 30, gusting to 50 and a high of 22. Tonight, clear, becoming partly cloudy overnight. Wind still south 30, gusting to 50 and a low of 11. Tuesday, a mix of sun and cloud, clearing up near noon. Wind south 30, gusting to 50 and a high of 25. Wednesday, clearing and a high of 26. Thursday, sunny and a high of 27. And Friday, more sun with a high of 23. 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

0: Two Punks in Love from Bulo on Magic 97. Justin Bieber with Speed Demon in there, too. Colin Powers here on the Magic Morning Show. Fueled by Pioneer Co-op, we have your local news coming up in just a few moments from the Swift Current Online Newsroom. And the Swift Current Broncos with a big win over the Prince Albert Raiders to open the WHL season on Saturday. We got a recap of that game coming up in your local sports. But the Broncos will play their second game of the season on Friday when they host the Moose Jaw Warriors. Always fun when Moose Jaw comes to town. Let's pack Innovation Plex and cheer on the Broncos for their second win of the season in as many games. And you can catch the game at Innovation Plex starting at 7 o'clock on Friday night. And we got the game for you on Country 94.1 as well. Red Hand Equipment, KSAH Broncos Hockey with Austin Mattis, starting with the pregame show at 6:45.
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7: Good morning, it's Eric Haddam taking a look at your five-day forecast. Today, mainly sunny. Fog patches dissipating this morning. Winds south 30 kilometers an hour, gusting to 50 with a high of 22. Tonight, clear, becoming partly cloudy overnight. Winds south 30, gusting to 50 and a low of 11. For Tuesday, a mix of sun and cloud, clearing near noon. Winds south 30, gusting to 50 with a high of 25. Wednesday, clearing and a high of 26. Thursday, sunny and a high of 27, and Friday, more sun with a high of 23. 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
13: Good morning, it's Eric Adam. Take a look at your five-day weather forecast. Today, mainly sunny with some fog patches dissipating this morning. Winds south 30 gusting to 50 and a high of 22. Tonight, clear, becoming partly cloudy overnight. Wind still south 30 gusting to 50 and a low of 11. Tuesday, a mix of sun and cloud, clearing up near noon. Wind south 30 gusting to 50 and a high of 25. Wednesday, clearing and a high of 26. Thursday, sunny and a high of 27. And Friday, more sun with a high of 23. 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

from Magic on Magic 97. Olivia Rodrigo in there too. Colin Powers here on the Monday morning on the Magic Morning Show, fueled by Pioneer Co-op. Just about to wrap things up here in the studio, but I'll be making a short walk over to the Lyric Theater in downtown Swift Current. That's where I'll be giving you a chance to buy your tickets for 50-50 for change in support of the Lyric's Restore the Roar campaign. That's

0: jackpot is already at $1,910. Off to a good start. Don't forget, buy your tickets before Saturday. That's the early bird draw for your chance to win a smoker and some meat from Pioneer Co-op. And of course, the grand prize draw is coming up on October 9th. But now is the time to buy your tickets. And you can get them at the Lyric Theater starting at 11 o'clock. And I'll chat with you from there in just a few moments.
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1: It's Colin Powers here at the Lyric Theater in downtown Swift Current. And the Lyric Theater is who we're supporting for this year's edition of 50-50 for Change. 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They're working to restore the front entrance and facade of this historic building. And we're hoping you can help out by buying your 50-50 for Change ticket. 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And if you're lucky enough to win that, you'll also be eligible for the grand prize draw on October 9th, where you could win up to $40,000. And right now, the jackpot is sitting at $1,910. 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
11: Good morning, it's Eric Haddam taking a look at your five-day forecast. Today, mainly sunny. Fog patches dissipating this morning. Winds south 30 kilometers an hour, gusting to 50 with a high of 22. Tonight, clear, becoming partly cloudy overnight. Winds south 30, gusting to 50 and a low of 11. For Tuesday, a mix of sun and cloud, clearing near noon. Winds south 30, gusting to 50 with a high of 25. Wednesday, clearing and a high of 26. Thursday, sunny and a high of 27. And Friday, more sun with a high of 23. 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
1: It's Colin Powers here again at the Lyric Theater in downtown Swift Current, and we are supporting the Lyric Theater for this year's edition of 50-50 for Change. All the proceeds for the 50-50 this year will go to the Lyric's Restore the Roar campaign so they can rebuild the front facade and restore the front facade and front entrance to this historic building, a cultural hub in our community. And we're hoping you can support us. The jackpot is growing. It's over $2,000 now. And now is the time to buy your ticket. We have the early bird draw coming up on Saturday. And someone out there who buys a ticket before Saturday will get in the draw for a chance to win a smoker and $500 worth of meat from Pioneer Co-op. And we're making the draw for that on Saturday. And if you're lucky to win that draw, you will also be eligible for the grand prize draw, which is coming up on October 9th. And you could win up to $40,000. But it all starts by buying that ticket. So why not head out to the Lyric Theater and get your ticket? We're here until 3 o'clock.
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0: Good afternoon. I'm Darian Folks. The Canadian Country Music Awards were in Saskatoon over the weekend, which haven't been hosted in Saskatchewan in quite a few years. There were a few local artists featured, including Shaunavan's The Hunter Brothers, who performed at the event. 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
15: Good afternoon, it's Eric Haddam taking a look at your 5-day weather forecast. Today, mainly sunny, wind south 30 kilometers an hour, gusting to 50 and a high of 22. Tonight, clear, becoming partly cloudy overnight, wind south 30, gusting to 50 and a low of 11. For Tuesday, a mix of sun and cloud, clearing up near noon, wind still south 30, gusting to 50 and a high of 25. Wednesday, clearing and a high of 26. Thursday, sunny and a little warmer with a high of 27. And on Friday, more sun and a high of 23. 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

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They're looking to do some renovations to the theater, and you can read more about what they're planning on Swift Current online, but by purchasing a ticket, you're helping raise money for them. Half of the total will be donated to the theater, and the other half will go home with the winner. Colin is on location this afternoon selling tickets there, so make sure to

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7: Good afternoon, it's Eric Haddam taking a look at your five-day weather forecast. Today, mainly sunny, wind south 30, gusting to 50 with a high of 22. Tonight, clear, becoming partly cloudy overnight, wind south 30, gusting to 50, a low of 11. For Tuesday, a mix of sun and cloud, clearing up near noon, wind south 30, gusting to 50, and a high of 25. Wednesday, clearing up at a high of 26. Thursday, sunny and a high of 27. And on Friday, more sun with a high of plus 23. 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

0: I'm Darian, folks. Coming up this Friday is Open Stage at the Lyric Theater, hosted by Gord Nodge. And if you're a local artist looking to perform, it's a great chance to take the stage. If you're coming to watch, it's $10 at the door. 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
10: Good afternoon, it's Eric Adam taking a look at your five-day weather forecast. Today, mainly sunny, winds south 30 gusting to 50 with a high of 22. Tonight, clear, becoming partly cloudy overnight, winds south 30 gusting to 50, a low of 11. For Tuesday, a mix of sun and cloud, clearing up near noon, winds south 30 gusting to 50 and a high of 25. Wednesday, clearing up and a high of 26. Thursday, sunny and a high of 27. And on Friday, more sun with a high of plus 23. 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

afternoon. I'm Darian, folks. Coming up in Swift Current this Wednesday is the Andrew Collins Trio happening at the Lyric Theater. Collins is a 5-time Juno nominee and 7-time Canadian Folk Music Award winner. And the trio's latest album, Retro, reimagines some of his most loved compositions with new arrangements. The show is at 7:30, and you can find tickets on the Lyric Theater's website.

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1: Court proceedings involving the owner of a leader business destroyed by fire last fall have been delayed. And the smell of barbecue was in the air over the weekend in Swift Current, the third annual Rib Fest. 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
12: It's Colin Powers here again at the Lyric Theatre for 50-50 for Change, supporting the Lyric Theatre's Restore the Roar campaign. Lots of people have been stopping by to buy their tickets, and that jackpot is growing. We started today right around $2,000. It's going to be more than that. And, of course, that jackpot will continue to grow over the next few weeks. The grand prize draw is coming up on October 9th. But now is the time to buy your ticket because we have that early bird draw coming up on Saturday. And someone is going to win a smoker with some meat from Pioneer Co-op Grocery. And if you're lucky enough to win that, you'll still be eligible for that grand prize draw. 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That gives you the best chance of winning, too. You can buy your tickets here at the Lyric Theatre until 3 o'clock today. 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
14: Good afternoon, it's Eric Haddam taking a look at your 5-day weather forecast. Today, mainly sunny, winds south 30 kilometers an hour, gusting to 50 and a high of 22. Tonight, clear, becoming partly cloudy overnight, winds south 30, gusting to 50 and a low of 11. For Tuesday, a mix of sun and cloud, clearing up near noon, winds still south 30, gusting to 50 and a high of 25. Wednesday, clearing and a high of 26. Thursday, sunny and a little warmer with a high of 27. And on Friday, more sun and a high of 23. 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
5: 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You can buy

0: Good afternoon. I'm Darian, folks. This past weekend, Ribfest made its three-day stop at the Living Sky Casino for their 2026 annual tour. Judging took place on Sunday afternoon. Blazin' Barbecue won for best sauce, and Buckeye Barbecue won for both the best ribs and the Swift Current People's Choice Award. You can read more in the full article on Swift Current Online. Coming up at 3 is the news.
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0: at the weekend. I'm Darian Folks. Coming up later in the fall at the Lyric Theater is an AC/DC tribute show. It's put on by Power Up, featuring John Bon Jonsson, who recently won again the AC/DC World Singer Contest in Europe. You can find more information on the show on the Swift Current Online events calendar. 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
14: Good afternoon, it's Eric Haddam taking a look at your 5-day weather forecast. Today, mainly sunny, winds south 30 kilometers an hour, gusting to 50 and a high of 22. Tonight, clear, becoming partly cloudy overnight, winds south 30, gusting to 50 and a low of 11. For Tuesday, a mix of sun and cloud, clearing up near noon, wind still south 30, gusting to 50 and a high of 25. Wednesday, clearing and a high of 26. Thursday, sunny and a little warmer with a high of 27. And on Friday, more sun and a high of 23. 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
1: That's Out of Love. I'm Darian Folks. High school football update. The Swift Current Colts are now 3-0 after a dominant 34-0 shutout win over Moose Jaw Peacock. Quarterback Jamie Robertson threw for over 200 yards and two touchdowns, while Jensen Larachelle and Cade Sanderson added rushing scores. The Colts have now outscored opponents 99-36 through three games and head to Yorkton this Friday. You can read more about that on Swift Current Online.
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9: Good afternoon, it's Eric Haddam taking a look at your five-day weather forecast. Today, mainly sunny, wind south 30 gusting to 50 with a high of 22. Tonight, clear, becoming partly cloudy overnight, wind south 30 gusting to 50 and a low of 11. For Tuesday, a mix of sun and cloud, clearing up near noon, wind south 30 gusting to 50 and a high of 25. Wednesday, clearing up and a high of 26. Thursday, sunny and a high of 27. And on Friday, more sun with a high of plus 23. 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

up this Friday is Open Stage at the Lyric Theater, hosted by Gord Nodge. 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
1: Court proceedings involving the owner of a leader business destroyed by fire last fall have been delayed. And the smell of barbecue was in the air over the weekend in Swift Current, the third annual Rib Fest. 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

0: It's Better to Be Loved. I'm Darian Folks. Ticket Takeoff has started up again. We're giving away a pair of tickets to see Cassie and Maggie on October 1st at the Esplanade Theater in Medicine Hat. 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
0: Good evening. This is Kirsty Hansen back with a 5-day forecast. Tonight we'll see clear skies with a low of 11. Tomorrow we can expect mainly sunshine and a high of 24. Then on Wednesday, Thursday, and Friday, sunny with highs around 26. 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

0: That's Virginia to Vegas. I'm Darian Folks. Our 50-50 for Change promotion has officially kicked off for this fall. We're helping raise money for the Lyric Theater in Swift Current. 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
11: Good evening. This is Kirsty Hansen back with a 5-day forecast. Tonight we'll see clear skies with a low of 11. Tomorrow we can expect mainly sunshine and a high of 24. Then on Wednesday, Thursday, and Friday, sunny with highs around 26. To stream local news, weather, and sports, head to the Swift Current Online app and subscribe to the daily news.
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0: Public Theater, which will also feature Saskatchewan artist Corbin Switzer as the opener. Slow Leaves is the project of Winnipeg's Grant Davidson, writing songs about the vulnerability of being human. You can read more about the show and find tickets on the Swift Current Online events calendar. Doors are at 7 and the show is at 8, September 26th at the Lyric Theatre.
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0: I'm Darian Folks. This past weekend, Ribfest made its three-day stop at the Living Sky Casino for their 2026 annual tour. 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
13: Good evening. This is Kirsty Hansen back with a five-day forecast. Tonight we'll see clear skies with a low of 11. Tomorrow we can expect mainly sunshine and a high of 24. Then on Wednesday, Thursday, and Friday, sunny with highs around 26. 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

0: That's Walk Off the Earth. I'm Darian, folks. Coming up later this fall, October 9th at the Lyric Theater, is an AC/DC tribute show. 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
8: Good evening. This is Kirsty Hansen back with a 5-day forecast. Tonight we'll see clear skies with a low of 11. Tomorrow we can expect mainly sunshine and a high of 24. Then on Wednesday, Thursday, and Friday, sunny with highs around 26. 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

0: I'm Darian, folks. The Canadian Country Music Awards were in Saskatoon over the weekend, which haven't been hosted in Saskatchewan in quite a few years. There were a few local artists featured, including Shaunavan's The Hunter Brothers, who also performed at the event. You can read more on Swift Current Online. Coming up at 6 is the news.
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2: Court proceedings involving the owner of a leader business destroyed by fire last fall have been delayed. And the smell of barbecue was in the air over the weekend in Swift Current, the third annual Rib Fest. 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